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Ops 3.

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0: 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Cousin unable to get out of bed and acting strange. 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

0: EMS responding from Route 167, Ebenezer Fire on Ops 3. CPR is in progress. Last seen normal approximately 30 minutes ago.
1: Understood. We're about 17 out. We'll be monitoring the channel for any updates.
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Christie on engine 73, engine 71, rollover accident on State Highway EE and Myron White. State Highway EE, Myron White Avenue, in the yard on the south side, just west of

the 206 East Seminole Street, crossroads of South Sundown Street and South Cheyenne Street. Male having some head pressure and is dizzy. Ops 3.

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1: Go ahead.
2: I understand the information is in the Par 3 area. Do you know what hole or whereabouts it may be?

Engine 13, showing you en route to medical emergency 2121 West Water Street for a male who shot himself. Caller's not in the room, so unable to see him. Not sure if he's breathing. Full response now, Ops 3. Engine 4, showing you en route to the medical emergency 3031 North Stewart Avenue, the Betty Allison Jr. Golf Course. Kneeling on the ground, unresponsive. His face is blue. He is breathing. Full response en route, Ops 3.

0: 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Gen 13, go ahead. Engine 13 will be staging in the area. Will you advise when seen secure?
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0: 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Their phase two is showing just west of the building.
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0: 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Can you see if Flodar or Klein can run that?
1: That's clear.

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Drug one showing you en route to medical emergency 3037 North J Street. Crossroads of West Robinson Street and West Union Street. 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
1: Chili LR 621 en route, 2522 Thunderbird Drive, Crossroads Shores Parkway, 100-year-old female with a possible broken arm from a fall, Officer.

Engine 1, medical emergency, 121 East St. Louis Street. 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He's now unconscious. Ops 3.

Engine 1 showing you now to medical emergency, 1221 East St. Louis Street at Mix Ultra Lounge. 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Ops 3.

Ladder 3 showing en route to fire alarm 2107 East Cherry Street, the Timberwood Apartments, apartment 305. Fire alarm outside the door has been going off for about 45 minutes. No smoke seen. Alt 5.

tonight, showing en route to fire alarm 2949 West Latoka Street. Either the smoke detector or the CO alarm keeps going off. Ops 5.

Springfield, engine 6 and ladder 9, motor vehicle accident at Sunset and Weaver. It's a vehicle versus a bicyclist. It's going to be ops 2.

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Sounds like a Weaver. It's going to be for a vehicle versus a bicyclist. Bicyclist is injured. Officer.

0: 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I've got a car versus bicycle. We're on the westbound side. We checking for injuries. Engine 6, you couldn't return.
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0: 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Spring the Letter 9 will have a Sunset Command.
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0: Dispatch, this is Letter 9. This will be westbound Sunset on the north side of the road.
1: It's clear.

0: won't grow again.
1: Do I hang you up?
0: Is any of this going to affect us this evening?
1: Last I heard from Weather Service, there is a chance that it could be severe when it gets here. The primary concern is straight line winds, but of course we're watching for any tornado threat as well. We'll just have to wait and see what happens here in the next little bit.
0: That's clear.

0: Go ahead.
1: You got a tornado warning up to the Greene County line. We are not going to extend it any further at this time, but just want to let you know it does go up to southwest Greene County. We're going to continue to monitor that part of the storm for tornado formation, things like that, but it's not reaching Greene County at this time. Just want to give you a heads up that it is over Lawrence County to our west.
0: Copy. Thank you for the heads up. Are you expecting to issue a severe thunderstorm warning for Greene County soon?

0: Halloween at some point, but we did the one over Lawrence County, that big severe over Lawrence and Barry, for an hour. So we're just trying to give counties a heads up of those strong winds coming. So it may be a little bit before we issue for green, but I will radio over to you before we decide to issue it.
1: Copy that. Thank you, Weather Service.
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0: Jacobs.
1: Jacobs, 12, letter 3, motor vehicle accident at Sunshine and Blackman. I rolled up on a crash. There's a couple injuries. All right, officer.

0: Go ahead.
1: We've got, we're going to issue a severe thunderstorm warning for all of Greene County, just for base 60-mile-per-hour winds at this time. It's coming from northwest to southeast. That's the storm movement. So we're going to actually go ahead and put that out. I know I said we'd wait a little bit, but we're going to go ahead and issue it.
0: Copy that. Thank you for letting us know.

0: Well, this is OEM.
1: Go ahead.
0: Didn't want to let you guys know that we're thinking of rain rates of 1 to 3 inches per hour with this stuff coming through. So we may see some flash flooding, ponding on the roads, things like that. But we'll keep an eye on it. It is going to drop a lot of rain in a short amount of time.
1: Copy. Is there any hail concern with this as well?

messaging for all fire agencies. Green County is currently under severe thunderstorm warning. It's going to be moving from the northwest to the southeast with 60 mile per hour winds.

Engine 12 has arrived to a two-vehicle motor vehicle accident. We currently have PD blocking traffic and the westbound lanes blocked as well. Engine 12 will be out investigating for injuries.

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Grimstone and Bennett. For an 80-year-old that has head pain after an accident.

0: Dispatch, Springfield 903. Will you please return Springfield Ladder 9 and show Ladder 3 and route to that MBA at Bendon and Glenstone?
1: That's clear. Ladder 9, I can show you back in. Ladder 3 and Engine 7, I'll show you guys in route. Show you guys in route to that motor vehicle accident at Bendon and Glenstone. You'll be up to

0: 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You can go ahead and return the ambulance.
1: That's fair.
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0: And we've just been issued a severe thunderstorm warning information only.

Pierce County unit. Fire units information under a severe thunderstorm warning until 1 a.m. Again, under a severe thunderstorm warning until. Currently in Mount Vernon, moving east at approximately 7 miles an hour. Correction, moving east at 50. 50.

Battlefield Engine 1, a fire outside at Brookside and Green Ridge Terrace. For light poles, it's sparking. The caller thought that they saw flames. Ops 5.

Alpha Vision 1, I'm showing you and wrap that fire outside at Brookside and Green Ridge Terrace. It's going to be for a light pole that's sparking. The caller believes that they saw small flames. Across the same as log, neon ops 5.

0: quality service, OEM.
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0: We do not plan to extend that tornado warning that is over Mount Vernon right now. We're going to just cancel it.
1: 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Thank you.

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1: Go ahead.
0: Have you guys gotten any wind reports around the city or anything?
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1: Still for OEM?
0: All reports we have at this point is some minor street flooding in the usual locations in Springfield.
1: Copy that. WeatherNet, did you copy that direction?
2: Yes, thank you.
1: You're welcome. OEM clear. Thank you, 911.

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1: Go ahead.
0: We have measured at station one wind gusts 14, sustained approximately 8. Heavy wind or rain conditions. Our station two off Hines Street is unmeasured. Wind gusts approximately 12, and wind sustained about 6.
1: 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Station two wind gust of 12, sustained at 6. Thank you.

0: go ahead.
1: We're going to put out a flood advisory for the city of Springfield. Think it'll get another half an inch to an inch of rain, and then we're going to continue to monitor the need to upgrade to a flash flood warning. So please let us know if you guys get any flooding reports or any additional flooding reports.
2: Springfield.

0: 36 West Morningside. It's going to be for male that was possibly overdosing. Ops 4.
1: Copy. The flood advisory expired at 6 a.m. Thank you.
2: It's actually 7 a.m. Sorry.

109 Sheringham Rock, not medical emergency. 836 West Morningside Street. Request for a male that is drunk and possibly overdosing. Sergeant requested rescue due to the male foaming at the mouth.

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0: 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It's going to be just east of Chestnut and Broadview Place, underneath the bridge. There's a black Honda Passport stuck in the water. Ops 5.
1: I'm showing you en route to that fire service call at Kickapoo Place. It's going to be Unit 39. You guys, we have a call in for PD. Hang on, I'll support.

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1: Go ahead.
0: We're going to issue a flash flood warning for the city of Springfield, and it's going to go until 7 a.m.
1: Copy that. Thank you.

0: Go ahead.
1: I'm going to grab some more life jackets. I'll be right behind you.
0: Right.

Turbine engine 1 in battalion 3. I'm showing you guys en route to that water rescue. It's going to be just east of Chestnut and Broadview Place. Caller's going to be in a black Honda Passport underneath the bridge here. They're advising it's about 6 inches deep, and their vehicle is moving with the water. They also just got hit by another car. I'm not sure of injuries on that yet. We're still getting further. I'll let you know if I get an update. Your cross is the same as Lob, just east of

0: Battalion 3 from Station 2.
1: Of Glenstone in Florida. The caller is advising that there's a couple vehicles stuck in the water here. Top 6.

Religion Board. I'm showing you a route to that water rescue just north of Glenstone in Florida. On Glenstone, we do have a PD call in to assist with traffic. There's about 6 cars that are stuck in the water at this point. You're on op 6?

0: Missouri. The vehicle's stuck in the water. The water is up to the vehicle's doors. They're going to be on op 7.
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2: 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It's going to be Chestnut and Broadview just east of under the bridge. You're on Ops 5.
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0: St. Louis at Aspen Heights. You guys are going to be on Ops 8.

0: 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I'm showing you en route to that water rescue at Kimbrew and Cherry. Your caller is going to be in a blue Toyota Highlander. You guys are on out 7.
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1: There is no water rescue here. There's just cars going through water. I need someone to come and shut Lansdowne down, northbound and southbound. There's cars that are continuing to go through it and getting stuck while we're here.
0: That's clear. We do have a call in for Springfield to respond.

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Ops 10.

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0: That's caring one. I have water over the roadway at Grand and Holland. We do have a vehicle in the water. I'll be checking on them. Also, put us in response mode one.
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2: I'm at show me on scene at Cherry and Kimbrough, and we have approximately 9 or 10 vehicles stalled out in the water. If you get more calls on this, just go ahead and leave them on us.
1: 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Fairfield.

0: 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Maybe Grant Commercial, there's a car stuck under the bridge. The caller doesn't know if this is occupied. I've got you off 11.
1: Dispatch, Springfield Battalion 2.
0: Battalion 2.
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0: That's clear. Do you want me to reassign them all, or just start assigning them all on one?
1: Start assigning them all on one.

0: 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This is not an injury. Everybody's out of the vehicles. Battalion 3C, you can cancel.
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0: 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It's going to be westbound west of. There's a vehicle that is stalled in the water. Metro on Office 5.
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0: I got probably 9 or 10 vehicles installed out here at our location. 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

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You're going to be out 6.

Springfield. Springfield Engine 13, I've got a fire service call, 503 East Harrison, from the apartment 7. There's severe flooding inside of this apartment. There's a disabled female inside, but they cannot get out. Ops 12.

Fairfield Engine 5, I've sent you a fire alarm call. This one is at Fairview Studios, 1116 West Norton, Blue Apartment 102. There's a fire alarm going off. The caller's not seeing any signs of smoke or flames. I've assigned you Ops 6.

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1: Looks like we will be able to access that call. 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
2: 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However, we now have additional vehicles stuck in the roadway at the same location, off 5.
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1: Tower 2.
0: It is a red car at Division and National. There is no one in it, but the vehicle is stalled underneath the bridge. People are continuing to still cross, but we are going to return service.
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2: 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We're going to clear this call. We do have probably 8 or 9 or 10 vehicles in the water, and unless they need immediate attention.
1: 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I'll show you back in.
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1: That's clear. I'm going to return to service unless they still need me.
0: Okay.

0: hypothesizing that we have multiple pending water rescues at this point. I'm showing 4 pending currently. And no available units.
1: Copy. Unless any of them have confirmed entrapments, let them sit and I'll take a look at them and advise if we send anybody.
0: That's clear.

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0: Be advised that the traffic signals are

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1: Battalion 1, go ahead.
0: Battalion 1, we have a fire alarm call at 340 South Patterson. It was one trip from riser 4. Do you want me to start somebody?
1: That's negative until we get these water rescue calls figured out.

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0: We've talked to all the vehicles that are stalled westbound on Chestnut from Glenstone. They're all okay. We don't require any assistance right now. They're stalled waiting on tow trucks or relatives. You can show engine 7 back in.
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1: Setting 1, go ahead.
0: 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This one's at Campbell and Chestnut. One of the SPD units was requesting fire respond. Do you want me to start one of the engines?
1: Copy. Send the closest unit.

Collision 7, that water rescue at Campbell and Chestnut. There's a couple of different vehicles stuck in the water. One of them was up to the hood. Springfield is requesting fire. You're outside.

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There are people inside the vehicle, and one of them, a gray Dodge Charger, is floating. That's five.

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Going to be a Chrysler Voyager. The water is high enough that it's coming into the car, caller's vehicle. It's up to her seat. She's in the vehicle alone and unable to get out. Ops 5.

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0: 9-2, we have a fire service call at 917 West Webster Street. 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Their basement is flooding really bad, and they're concerned. They're not able to get out. Do you want me to start somebody to this? Affirmative.
2: Okay. 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
0: 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Sent to that fire service at 917 West Webster, waiting for the flooding basement and the hospice patient. I have you signed on off 7.
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3: The white car that's stranded in the car that's westbound west of National and Chestnut, on Chestnut, is unoccupied. If you get another call about it, it's hard to access. Don't dispatch anybody. It's unoccupied.
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She's unable to get out. 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

Springfield. 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The caller was in a tent. They're just east of the railroad track. They're in a green tent. Caller is unable to get out.

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1: Stage 1 clear.
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0: All the vehicles in the water at Chestnut and Campbell are empty. Highway patrol's on scene. Got the road blocked off, too.
1: Oscar.
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We've not been able to get her to get out of her vehicle. House 5.

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0: 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The caller is not seeing or smelling anything. You're on op 6.
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0: Do you have any additional information on our call? 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
1: Based off your AVL, it looks like the caller is north of you. They were in a green tent, and they were outside of their tent, flashing their flashlight. The water was up to their waist.
0: Clear. We'll head back to our option.
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1: 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Rescue 1, I'll show you en route to that medical emergency, 2213 East Foxborough Drive, for some difficulty breathing. Here on Ops 4.

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0: We're en route to that same call. Are you already on scene?
1: We're in the area. I'm on the, I guess, the greenway looking to see if I can find a green tent, but I haven't found anything yet.
0: That's clear. I've got a member that's familiar with that specific area. We're at Kansas and Chestnut.
1: Roger, I've got Engine 5 station just there on the street on Grand at the railroad crossing. So let me know if you see or know anything.

0: That's clear. 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
1: Roger. Looks like the water's getting, I mean, we're just below ankle depth here, but it's getting kind of deep and moving in this area. We won't push too much further.

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0: 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I've checked on it. 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

0: 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Tower 11 Valley Service, Water Rescue 1 will be assisting with clearing these water rescue calls.
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0: There's two pending water rescue calls at Mina Chestnut, Catalpa, and Grant, based on comments. Do not send a unit. You can close those calls up.
1: That's clear. 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

0: 9-2, go ahead.
1: We have two pending fire alarm calls. One of them is at Parkview High School. It's for just a general fire alarm going off. Our other one that we have is at 340 South Patterson. About 30 minutes ago, an alarm went off there, riser 4. Now we have riser 3. 30 minutes ago, the key holder called in and advised that one was a false alarm. Do you want me to start a unit to either one of these pending fire alarm calls that we have?

0: dispatch a unit to 516 West Meadowmere. The call of Patterson. Can you recontact the key holder and make him aware of the alarm going off and see if he can check it out?
1: Affirmative. We'll reattempt to contact.
2: No. 507 Perrier Avenue. 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It is a live power line, according to the caller. Time zoned at 2:05.

Avenue, 507 Perrier Avenue, for a power line down. A tree has knocked it over, and it's hanging across the road. It is a live power line, according to the caller. Time zone to 205.

0: Go ahead, Bridget. 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
1: Have you located anyone?
0: Negative. We walked a ways up that Greenway Trail there until the water was starting to move up too fast to the point that it was too dangerous for us to be back in there. We couldn't hear or see anybody. I don't know if it's just too far in between us. I'm heading up north on Kansas. Is that where you guys are located?
1: We are parked off Mount Vernon. We are currently working on the walking path, making our way, checking camp.
0: Roger. Unless there's something else you could use us for, this feels like more of a, for you guys' calls. Is there something else we could do to help you?

Springfield Engine 1, a water rescue at Tampa International for a white Chevy Equinox. Water is inside the car, and the caller cannot get out of their vehicle. Top 5.

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1: That's clear. Engine 1, I'll show you back in.

been Courier Avenue, again, 507 Courier Avenue in Seymour for a live power line. A tree knocked down across the whole road. Showing that at 210.

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0: With that location, do you feel like you went that far north of Grand?
1: Negative. We didn't make it that far in. But right where that the creek is starting to swell right before it goes underneath that bridge, we really didn't get too much further than that. Maybe 200 yards before we had to turn back.

Kansas. Based off the caller's updated phase two, they're going to be 680 feet directly northwest of the intersection of Kansas and Grand. I'm not sure if that's helpful.

0: that's clear. We're north of it, but we're going to try to press south a little bit further. But we are having some higher waters, so I'm not sure how far we're going to make that.
1: Clear. We're currently behind your rig over here on the bridge. Is there anything you guys need from us?
0: If you don't mind to stand by, just because we're in water, I might have you pick us up if we wash out in a different spot.
1: Roger, we'll hang tight.
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0: 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It's been checked on.
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0: We've turned around, we're going back north. We made it as far as we can due to water depth. You can look on the map and see if maybe we can make a location maybe west of this area from another property.
1: Yeah, I'll look on the map here. It doesn't look like anything super close access-wise. We'd have to go off of Wabash Avenue back there.

Fairfield Engine 7, I sent you a water rescue 2042 East McDaniel. Caller's going to be in a black Dodge Charger that is stuck in the water. They are not able to get out of the vehicle by the doors. They might be able to climb out their sunroof.

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1: Unit 7 of Cheyenne, wrap that water rescue 2042 East McDaniel. 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
1: I do not believe they have been contacted, but we'll call them.
0: Copy. We're going to lock the perimeter, make sure nothing's on fire. This seems to be water related, but none of the keys in the Knox box work.

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Wizard is just south of Fremont and Chestnut. The caller is stuck in their vehicle. Haven't been able to get out. Off 5.

Ebenezer, sent you a water rescue call at Valley Watermelon Farm Road 175. It's going to be east of near the bend. There is a black Kia Stinger GT. Caller's son is stuck inside the vehicle. The caller is not on scene. Unknown if the son is able to get out. I've assigned you update.

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1: Water Rescue 1.
2: 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No person's in the vehicle in the water.
1: That's clear.
2: The road doesn't need to be blocked off. We have people still driving through.

Ebenezer. I'm showing you a route to that water rescue at Valley Watermill and Farm Road 175. It's going to be just east of the location near the bend in the road. There's a black Kia Stinger GT with their flashers on. Caller's son was stuck inside the vehicle. Caller is not on scene, so unknown if he's made it out of the vehicle at this time. Your cross is going to be the same as log, and you're working off 8.

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1: I'm working at National and Chestnut Expressway incident. This is the same incident that we were just on.

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0: Let's go send that call, traffic way in Glenstone. The caller was going to attempt to make it back to a dry area, however, they disconnected, so we do not have further updates. I'll give you ops 5.

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1: It should be a red Subaru Crosstrek.
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0: 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Springfield Engine 4, Water Rescue, Glenstone in Florida. There's multiple vehicles stuck in the water here. Some people are unable to get out. One of them is a white SUV. There's also a white sedan that's stuck directly under the railroad bridge. Up 5.
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0: Grand Command.
1: We get an EMS unit, one victim. They can meet us at the bridge at Grand, west of Kansas Expressway.
0: Yes, sir. Do you need them emergent or non-emergent?
1: Non-priority for right now.
0: That's clear.

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We're going to go back in service. They can deal with the alarm issue.

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0: There's flooding at Main and Mill. 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
1: All accounted for. Do you have an ETA on EMS?
0: I do not, but I can call back and get one. Do you want them to upgrade?
1: Yeah, let's go ahead and upgrade. 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
2: 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We're going to be on Valley Watermill east of the watershed.

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0: We located the vehicle. We've removed one victim.
1: Okay.
0: The vehicle will be marked with yellow fire tape on the driver's side window.
1: That's clear. Dispatch to the Water Rescue at Grandin, Kansas. Mercy was advised to upgrade to priority. They were coming from Grandin, Kimmeroo. Drive time from there.

0: They're going to be in the roadway approximately 40 feet from the edge of the water from where we are.
1: Closer to you or closer to the far side?
0: The vehicle is going to be occupied one time. The caller's stepfather's on scene with us as well.

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1: EMS is here. Out by your rig. 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
0: If they can come up the tracks, we can help carry.
1: Do they need a stretcher?
0: I think we're just going to carry him out by limbs.
1: Copy. 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
2: One of them they're not able to confirm if they're strapped. Should be one vehicle in the eastbound lane. 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
1: You notify dispatch. Victim's been removed from the water.
0: Say again.
1: Notify dispatch. 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
0: Copy. And EMS is on their way to you.
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0: Listen, that Kansas anchor hand has never moved from the water. We're going to rock to the ambulance.

0: 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We are notifying Liberty Electric.
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0: 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It's more swift on this end.
1: Copy. 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
1: Okay.
0: Maybe it'll come down 175 and across Grandview.
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1: 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Hop 5.

0: been ladder 3, a fire alarm call. 1454 East Pippian, the hallway smoke detector, hop 6. Grand Command, you can cut into traffic.
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1: Good.
0: I've had a mechanical failure. I am not going to be able to make it to you.
1: That's good.

0: Go ahead. You are unreadable. Can you repeat?
1: You can go check that out, the water rescue one, if they're needed.
0: Copy. The search vehicle is empty. I was going to walk this embankment and get in touch with the sheriff down here to see if they needed anything. I'll advise when we get down there.
1: Copy.
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0: 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Can you notify Mercy Security that we're staged at the east entrance waiting for them to come? Yeah, this is...
1: That's clear.

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1: 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They're having some sort of water issue in their elevator that's triggering their alarms, but it's false and they don't need assistance.

0: 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He'll be officer 3. 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
2: We can see everyone's out. There is one that is submerged to its roof. Looks like it's been here for a while, but I can't confirm whether it's empty or not.
3: Copy. Water Rescue 2 is headed your way now. Also, the first vehicle that you passed, I've got the occupant of that with me.

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Christian, I'll be on scene. I got a tree across the roadway with a power line encased in it. You might also

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1: That's clear. 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

0: some of your traffic. Can you repeat?
1: Water Rescue 2 will be back in service, clear the scene. Engine 13 is clear as well. Battalion 2 will be remaining on scene with a victim.
0: That's clear.

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1: All accounted for, 315.
2: Get the boat and everything out of there. Yeah, I think we'll be alright.
3: 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I'm gonna move on then.
1: Springfield.

0: 3550 East Evergreen. Caller's advising that there are several vehicles stuck in the water in front of the location. One of them is a Dodge Charger. I have you on op 6.
1: Just meet me at the church up here.
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0: Springfield, engine 10, 7, and 6, ladder 9, ladder 8, rescue 1, battalion 1. Battlefield, engine 3, and battalion 2, I sent you guys a house fire. 1665 East Carlton Street. The caller's advising that they're smelling something hot. They're hearing sizzling within their home. They weren't able to locate where it was coming from. The caller is evacuating, and I've got you on Ops 7.
1: Central Springfield Engine 4. Is there anybody in these vehicles, or are they just more abandoned vehicles in the water?
0: Our caller could not verify if there was anybody in these vehicles.
1: Copy. Selfie. 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
1: That's clear. Showing all units en route to the house fire, 1665 East Carlton Street. The caller was smelling something hot, and they were hearing sizzling, but they could not locate where it was coming from. The house is evacuated at this time. Crossing, this is Charleston and Gibson, and I have you assigned Ops 7.
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2: 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We're at James River, Campbell.
3: 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We'll probably beach out. We'll just continue in.
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1: 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Go forward and make a 3-point turn. I'll meet you at the Maverick Valley Watermill H.

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0: I'll accounted for, Chris Sinclair.

Fairgrove. Is your water rescue call? 4921 East State Highway CC. Charles, there's going to be a vehicle that went into the river, little pond, just east of. Hop 5.

acted unknown ETA, stated take it out due to the number of outages. Also, you have a 60-minute mark.

0: 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Engine 1 will be around.
1: Of Engine 1, I'll show you en route to that water rescue. It's going to be just east of 4921 East State Highway CC Charles, just east of in Little Palm River. The caller's advising that a vehicle went into the river. It's floating down the river, and they do believe there's a boy in it. The caller describes the boy as being an older teen, maybe 17 or 18 years old. The caller does not have eyes on it any further. We do have a call in for EMS as well, and I've given you Ops 5.

0: Dispatch Fairgrove.
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0: Can you also show service one in route?
1: It's clear, show service one en route to that water rescue, 4921 East State Highway CC, should be just east of. Apologies, just east of. You're crossing this with Farm Road 199 and Farm Road 193 for a vehicle that's floating north in the river. Opposite.

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1: Mutual aid request from Bear Grove. I have a water rescue at 4921 East State Highway CC Charles. It's just east of. I have a vehicle that's driven into the river. It was last seen floating northbound. The caller believes there is a child in the vehicle. I estimated he was around 17 or 18 years old. I have Ops 5 on this.
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0: You showed us en route to the Colorado Grove. 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
1: That's clear. All units that are en route or on scene for that water rescue off of State Highway CC by Little Palm. Our original caller called back in. They confirmed that there was, or there is, one teenage male still stuck inside the truck, and the truck is underwater near the bridge here. And again, your ops was 5.
2: That's clear.

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1: I show dispatch to 3550 East Evergreen.
2: I'm not sure why, because you're showing on the 4921 East State Highway CC call on my end, but I'll free you and try to reassign you, and maybe that'll help.
3: Yeah, if you send the call notes to Tower 11, they're still out of service. I just need the notes.
2: That's clear. I did send the call notes to Tower 11 upon your original request.
1: Rescue 1's received the notes. Thank you.
0: Green County 630 on fireman.
2: Go ahead.
0: I tried to reach Fairgrove on Ops 5 with no response. Can you let them know that they need to go to 628 where the vehicle is?
2: It's clear.

0: Rescue and Fairgrove on scene at that water rescue at State Highway CC. County's advising that they're going to be on the west side of the bridge, just west of CC and 199.
1: If you guys want to come back around here, take 20 to 193 and then come up to CC. The truck's just off the bridge here, and we're going to need some life jackets. We say 22, did you copy that?

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1: Fairgrounds Service 1.
0: Can you mark that I've moved over to CC Highway? I'm on scene with Greene County. We've located the truck just off the bridge about 50 feet. Still, we have reports of somebody still inside the vehicle.
1: That's fair.
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2: You could show Engine 1 moving to that location as well.
1: That's fair.

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1: Thank you.
0: Dispatch, Rescue 1 to the water rescue incident in Ferry Grove as well.
1: I apologize. Can you repeat?

0: Springfield Battalion 2. This is Fairgrove Chief 1. I'm about a minute from being on scene. You can go ahead.
1: Copy, letting you know. Myself, Heavy Rescue, and two water rescue boats are en route to your location.
0: Copy that. Thank you. I'll give you a better update when I arrive on scene here shortly.
1: That's clear.

0: 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It's going to be room 105 for subject not breathing, Ops 3.
1: Engine 1, Chief 1.
2: Engine 1.
1: Are you guys on the east or west side of the river?
2: Engine 1, Service 1, be on the west side of the river.
1: Copy that. Did you take 199-20 over and then be good on the west side?
2: That's from this

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1: Battalion 2.
0: Did you copy that I need Rescue 1 dispatched to our incident?
1: Negative, I'll get it started. Springfield. Springfield Rescue 1. Water rescue call, 4921 East State Highway CC, Charles. It's going to be just east of there for a vehicle in the water. Off 5.
2: Command 22.
3: Go ahead.
2: It's going to be a work truck reported to be possibly a septic pump truck. It's reported there were two occupants. One is out. The other occupant is still in the vehicle. It's going to be an adult male. The vehicle is currently in a log jam on River West, and it's almost completely submerged at this time.
3: One adult male still inside the vehicle, almost completely submerged. Copy.

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0: 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Showing Rescue 1 en route to the water rescue at 4921 East State Highway CC is in Charles. 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
0: 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Would you like to put me, one of you, as incident command?
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1: Springfield Battalion 2, go ahead.
0: You can add Division Chief 3 to the water rescue incident. He's in Fair Grove. I'll return to service.
1: That's clear. Does he need tones?
0: Negative.
1: I'm clear. Is he en route or on scene?
0: He'll be en route shortly.
1: I'm clear. 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
1: Springfield Water Rescue 1, go ahead.
0: As you guys get close to Fairgrove, when you turn off on CC to get to the west side of the river, right before you get to the river, there's a farm road 199 to the north. You'll want to take that to the north and then turn west on the farm road 20, which will loop around to the west side.
1: Copy. Farm road 199 to farm road 20.
0: The vehicle is approximately 15 feet, mostly submerged off the bridge on this west bank.
1: Copy. Is there any boat access?

0: Possibly. 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The vehicle's in a log jam. There's a bunch of debris causing a calm pool of water next to the vehicle. But it is 20, 30 feet from the bank right now.
1: Copy. We're turning on 199 now.
0: Copy that.

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1: Go ahead.
0: I was wondering if you were needing one of their water rescue as well.
1: Springfield Water Rescue is almost on scene. I'll talk to them when they get here and let you know.
0: I'm clear. I'll let them know.

0: 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We've made a lane all the way up to the bridge here if you guys want to pull up front.
1: Copy. We're approaching from the west now.

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0: Clear, showing Water Rescue 1 and 2 on scene. 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Are you wanting to stay on the same mark as Fairgrove?
1: Yes, we'll be under their command.

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White sedan with flashers on in the water. Unknown if occupied, up 7.

Battlefield Engine 3 showing you en route to the water rescue at Farm Road 156 and Farm Road 119. It's going to be for a white sedan with flashers on between West Bypass and Sunshine over Wilson's Creek. Additional caller advised, the son is stuck in the vehicle in the middle of the lane.

Battlefield Engine 3 from Battlefield Station 4 from Private. I've got one headed your way with the bow. They're not running codes, just fun enough, I need to upgrade.

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0: Affirmative. We do have a car in the water. Logan Rogersville, Florida Red Theater is on the way as well.

0: 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Repeat.
1: This is Battlefield Battalion 2. Can we request Greene County Sheriff's to close off 156 at Farmer 123 and divert traffic that way? We're going to have units shut down the road down here.
0: Clear. Requesting Greene County to shut down 156 and 123.
1: That's correct. If they could do it from the other direction as well, off west or from Sunshine.

water rescue call for Logan Rogersville in the at Farm Road 156 and Farm Road 119. Battlefield requesting Logan Rogersville water rescue for a vehicle stuck in the water over Wilson Creek. That's a white sedan. Up 7.

Battlefield Battalion 2 is on scene. Is going to be assuming command. Farm mode 123. All units responding in, report to the west side on 156. You're going to need to come in off of Sunshine. The vehicle is going to be closer to that side of the creek. Have one occupant in the vehicle.

0: 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Water's up to the center console now.
1: Copy.
2: Engine 3, I'm going to leave you guys here on this side. Me and these techs are going to go to the other side.
0: All right.

0: dispatched to Logan Rogersville on Logan Rogersville private. Did you get the information on Battlefield's call?
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1: You can send that to 523. They'll be out momentarily for our boat.
0: Can you repeat that traffic, sir?
1: Brush 523 being route momentarily.
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0: Have you any information?
1: We're relocating our technicians to the other side from the west. If you guys will just stage over there, it looks like we're going to have the best shot of making shallow water entry on that side.
0: I understand. We're in the area.

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It's at the curve. Requesting LR assistance in cutting the tree. Op 6,

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1: Clear. Removing LR-151 and putting on LR-161, showing you en route to the fire service call at 7902 East State Highway D, cross street of State Highway 125 in Timber Ridge Lane. For a tree down in the roadway, it's going to be the westbound lanes of State Highway D, Ops 5.

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1: Go ahead.
0: We have a crew of two in a boat that'll be heading your way shortly.
1: Received. We do have one vehicle in the water with confirmed 18-year-old male inside. I don't know that we're going to be able to use the boats either way. We're going to start working to see if we can do a shallow water crossing. We'll keep you updated, but you're going to want to come in off of Sunshine, off the west side.
0: You said west bypass or west side of Sunshine?
1: Yeah, off the Sunshine side on 156. Come in from the west.
0: Receive, come in from the west, 156 Sunshine. Thank you.

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1: Go ahead.
0: Both Greene County and Highway Patrol are blacked out for traffic control.
2: Receive. I think we can manage it this time. I appreciate it. You will go ahead and know we have three swimmers entering the water.
0: You said three swimmers in the water?
2: That's correct. And we do have one confirmed victim in the vehicle.
0: Clear, one confirmed in the vehicle. I do also have a 20-minute moratorium

161's on scene. We have a large tree blocking the right lane. Green County Sheriff's Office is out. We'll be out for assistance.

0: 156 Command, Green County Road and Bridge will be en route for traffic control.
1: Received, and if they have blockades, they may put those down. This is going to be impassable for quite a while.

0: 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LR, fire from Battlefield Battalion 2, I'm out 7.
1: Go ahead.
0: We got a victim out of the water, you can return. Thank you.
1: Received.

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1: 56, command, go ahead.
0: Can you mark the victim out of the water?
1: Clear victim out of the water.

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Ops 3.

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1: Go ahead.
0: I haven't seen anything else concerning down this way. You guys are clear to return to quarter.
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1: 156 Command, go ahead.
0: I know you said Greene County was blocked out. Did we have state or anybody in route to collect information for this vehicle that's going to be left in the water?
1: State was blacked out, but Greene County does have a deputy in route now.
0: Received. Thank you.

0: 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Fargo, CC Command.
1: 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Springfield, engine 13, engine 2, engine 5, ladder 8, tower 2, battalion 2, house fire at 337 North Warren Avenue. For house on fire, op 6.

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0: If you're able to notify Greene County responding to this location that the owner of the vehicle is going to be on the west side of the creek off of the Sunshine Exit.
1: Clear. Owner on the west side of the Sunshine Exit.
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3: 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I'll have 1-3.
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4: A power line that is on fire connected to the house. The house is not currently on fire. Engine 2 will have a warning come in.
0: Eastbound of division. Driver is injured, not trapped. Ops 1.

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0: Trevor. 615. We have a 12-point ETA. Do you have any patient info so far?
1: We have an 86-year-old female. She's conscious, alert, and oriented. She's currently experiencing severe back pain and had difficulty getting up. We are currently about to take a set of vitals.
0: Copies. We'll see you in 11. Let me know if anything changes, please.
1: Copy that.

0: Just confirm that they're shutting that down when you get up there, and you guys can return to service. I'll get your officer back to you.
1: That's clear. They are not here yet. We still have traffic trying to come through.
0: Yeah, I think they're at a 123 up there. At least that's what the MDT reads. You guys can back up to there, and if they're not there, just wait till they arrive.
1: That's clear. We are attacking here as well.
0: Receive.

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1: Yeah, just stage for coverage. Thank you.
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2: Did I see, is Road and Bridge at Farm Road 123? If so, we're going to go ahead and clear units off of that side. And if they can shut down that side of the roadway, and we're just waiting on Green County to show up on our side.
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0: 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Roden Bridge should be up there at the top of the hill.

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1: Green County Road and Bridge has a truck up here blocking the road at 123 and 156. They said a deputy from Green County should be coming to the other side to block traffic.
0: Appreciate it.

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0: Ebenezer, unknown injury accident at Farm Road 80 and Farm Road 159. Silver sedan off the roadway. Unknown if occupied. One.
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gunstone injury at Farm Road 80 and Farm Road 159. It's going to be southbound on Farm Road 159. A silver Hyundai is pressed up against a tree in the ditch. Ops 1.

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1: Could you contact Webster Electric and notify them we have power lines down at on Farmer 170, about a quarter mile east of Highway 125. Had a tree come down and took them off the pole.
0: Clear, contacting Webster Electric for Farm Road 170 and Highway 125.
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G3B out on farm road 170 east of highway 125 with a tree partially blocking the road and power lines down. I'll be standing by waiting for Webster Electric.

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0: 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They are in, they put in a ticket, but they have no ETA.
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Crosses thoroughfare, time zone 718.

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Seymour Fire, second tone. Respond to 117 Melinda Street, 117 Melinda Street. 57-year-old male, chest pain, shortness of breath, vomiting, cross the thoroughfare, second tone, 719.

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Springfield Engine 4, medical emergency at Howard and Turner for an unconscious female on the northeast corner. 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

building fire for Ebenezer, Brookline, Fairgrove, Stratford, and Willard Station 2. The Eagle stop at 2785 West State Highway O Ocean. There's smoke coming from the ceiling of the gas station. Option 5.

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1: Clear Figure of Engine 1, Trigger, you're responding to the building fire. Eagle Stop 2785, West Deadway Ocean, cross streets of State Highway 13 and Farm Road 141. Smoke coming from the ceiling of the gate. Eagle Stop, they are evacuating. Option 5.
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1: 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Pressure to Deadway 13, Farm Road 141 for smoke coming from the ceiling of the gas station, off channel 5.
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1: Call shooting around to the building fire at the Eagle Stop, 2785 West State Highway O Ocean. Cross streets are State Highway 13 and Farm Road 141. For smoke coming from the ceiling of the gas station, they are evacuating. Winds are of the northwest at 9 miles per hour. Optional is 5.
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Springfield Engine 1, medical emergency at 664 South National Avenue for pregnant female with contractions, Ops 4.

0: 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Springfield Ladder 3, fire alarm at 2759 East Pythian Street for fire alarms going off, up 6.
1: Springfield Engine 1, showing you en route to the medical emergency at 664 South National Avenue, up 4. Springfield Ladder 3, showing you en route to the fire alarm at 2759 East 50th Street, up 6.

Ladder 11, Prussian. Ladder 11, lift assist, 705 South 6th Avenue, 705 South 6th Avenue, cross streets, East J Street.

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1: Clear, West Republic, sir. You're responding to the medical emergency at 3969 South Farm Road 81, cross streets at Farm Road 170 and State Highway in Nora for a person that's having a stroke. Traction en route and optional is 4. Springfield.
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0: Greene County, Western Public 6.
1: Public 6, go
0: 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It's heavy water underneath. 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
1: Clear. 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
1: Ops channel will be 4. No, it's 4. I'll have them reach out to you on it.
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0: You guys have an ETA. 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
1: That's clear. 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
0: Copy. Thank you.

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1: Good.
0: Your other fire truck pulled up on the scene. 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
1: Yeah, I'm thinking.

Ladder 11, MVC injury, South and 14th Avenue.

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1: I'm clear. They have been notified.
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1: 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Employee passed out on the job, unconscious. They have attempted to wake several times. Ops 4.

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Go ahead. Just wanted to provide an update. It looks like the James River in Springfield has crested at 17.28 feet, and the river is currently receding now. So we've hit the crest, and it looks like we might be in the clear for the James River then.

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Ops 4.

clear LR-161 en route to the medical emergency at 4695 South Farm Road 243, cross street of Farm Road 174 for a female complaining of shortness of breath. Medical en route, ops 4.

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533, show and go en route to the motor vehicle accident, unknown injury at the Phase 2 location, 4602 East Stonebrook Court, cross streets of Cobble Creek and Farm Road 193. iPhone crash notification, Ops 2.

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1: We're at this intersection and we don't find anything. 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
0: Negative. 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
1: Copy. 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
1: 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Label is the house is on fire. Ops 5.

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0: 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They advise they do not have an ETA at this point. They do have it to where they're going to get somebody out there as soon as they can, but it sounds like they're a little bit backed up with everything.
1: 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I'll advise the resident and we'll return to service.

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Brownsville Fire, possible NTA injury unknown, or abandoned vehicle, should be on River Road, River Road, State Highway A, we're at Florida 250, appears to have hit a tree, now blocking the roadway. I think it was a passerby, he did not see a driver or anyone out with a vehicle.

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Is out now, but now has smoke still. Optional 6.

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Correction, fall with injury at 305 West Hunter Drive, 305 West Hunter Drive, Cross Street North Second Run, West Deerfield Drive.

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We have a three-story apartment complex. Nothing showing from the Alpha Delta Bravo side. 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

currently engine 2, tower 2, triple the units, rent motor vehicle accident, Concord and Brower, optionals 1. Battle engine 3, should be responding to the medical emergency at 3722 South Colgate, cross streets of Swan Drive and Catella Lane, for a male with chest pains, coxswain route, optionals 4.

Springfield Tower 2's arrived. We have one female down on the ground on Concord. Springfield Tower 2 will have Concord Command. We'll be out investigating. 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

Waterski, Springfield Tower 11, 5600 South Kissick Avenue, the Kissick Bridge. For line crew that witnessed two subjects flipping a kayak, possibly one over the dam. Optional 6.

Springfield Tower 11 Trigger's Fine is a water rescue. 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Option is going to be 6, stop 6.

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Additional caller advising a family of three unknown if adults or children were in inflatables, possibly instead of kayak and tubes, went over the dam. I don't know if they were wearing life jackets.

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1: 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Option is going to be 6, Op 6,

All units are out to the water rescue update. I have a couple different callers. 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

all of our information advisors, they went over the dam, so they are downstream of it. They went past it, and they're caught where the water goes over the dam in the spillway area.

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1: 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They'll be en route shortly. I'll advise when they are.

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2: 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Cross Street is going to be Western and Butterfly for a male with difficulty breathing. Is on oxygen. Mercy's around. Option 4.

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0: 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Go ahead.
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0: Appreciate it. 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

0: access to the Knox Key. We're headed down to the lower dam.
1: Copy. I don't know how close you'll be able to get with the water this high.
0: Copy. We'll evaluate when we arrive.
2: Talk to you, Commander.

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0: This is Water Rescue 2. Our ETA is 9 minutes out from the dam.

0: All personnel, this is Tissot Command. I'm transferring command to Springfield Battalion Chief 1. I will assume operation.
1: Power call and have them shut down Kissick.
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1: Copy, LR and battlefield. 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
2: Clear, give the command.

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It is extremely wide. 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

0: clear valve number 22.
1: Fish 523.
2: Yeah, I heard. We're getting the boat. Heading that way.
1: That's clear. Do you need your third water guy to go with you?
2: Yeah, probably.
1: That's clear. Start that way. He can meet you there. He can take 124.
3: Alpha 1 copy.

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1: Rescue 1, this is Alex. I need you up on the bridge. We're going to use the rescue as a anchor. We're going to do pickoff.
0: We need the TRT team.

0: that's fine. If you can get yourself an extra swimmer, then by all means, that'd be make it easier.
1: He just texted me he's available. So for now, Sandell and Boyce, keep the house open, and if I need him, I'll need him to start that way.
2: I copy direct. 124 is back in.
3: Drew's user responding from Sparta.

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0: That's clean, go ahead.
1: Hey, I'm going to do the pickoff. I'm going to need you to take off as well, or it's Italian soup.
0: Copy. I'll run it up here until Battalion 2 gets there.
1: Copy.

0: gears at house one, so we'll still need his gear. So I'll need voice someone quickly because Battlefield only has three on.
1: That's fine. I can bring Uzi's gear if need be, but if you need voice, then things start that way. That's fine.
0: Firefighter Uzi, what's your ETA if Chief can bring your gear?
2: About 10 to 15 minutes to house two.
0: Received. Chief, it's your discretion. I just need one more.
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1: Go ahead.
3: 124 is in route with Uzi's gear.
1: That's it, that's clear. LR fire from Battlefield Battalion 2 on LR present.
0: 523, go ahead.
1: Myself and one other tech are headed to that location. I've got another tech that's on a call. As soon as they clear, they'll be heading that way. So we'll have a boat with two techs that are available in the water.
0: Received. We'll have a boat with three techs. We're heading that way. 60 and 193.
1: Received. I should be there in 5 minutes. See what they got. They should have a boat operational, so as long as we have enough to fill one of our boats, we should be good.
0: Very safe. Did they give you a location on staging or anything? I was about to ask them.
1: I'll check in with them. I'm sure it's going to be right there near the bottom of the van. Very
0: safe.
4: I had a hangman, but...

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Sick person, 936 West Turnberry Boulevard. 936 West Turnberry Boulevard. Fast Food Court, Annandale Court, North 9th Street, North Roxbury Court.

0: Thank you, Gerard. Repeat traffic. County 2 has arrived. Where's your command post?
1: Command post is down at the lower part. Is where my rig's at. But you're not going to be able to walk down there from there.

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1: Go ahead, LR.
0: We're coming from the east off of Evans Road exit. Do you have a better location for us set up? We do have two techs with us right now in a boat.
1: That'll be perfect. You guys just run down to the lower part of the dam.
0: Appreciate it. Do we need to go through the power plant access?
1: Negative. You can come down off the entrance on Kissick.
0: Receive.

0: was, I'm gonna stay in district and let my water rescue guys head that way.
1: Copy. SPD has their drone in the air.
2: Receive.
3: Just command Springfield Chief One.
1: Just command, go ahead.
3: What location is your command post?
1: We're on the top of the bridge. You'll access it from the north.
3: I'm clear.

0: the water. We are ready to launch. We have two Springfield techs and one Cox Health paramedic tech.
1: Copy. I want to wait until LR or Battlefield gets their boat here, and we'll have two boats in the water.
0: That's clear. We're in staging with the boat ready.
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0: Command Chief wants to arrive.
1: Command copies. Chief One, I'll have you assume command, and I'll take over off.
0: I'm clearing the craft.
2: LR-523's arrived. We're headed to the boat launch on the lower side of the dam.

0: 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I'm going to be up on the bridge. I don't have access through there. If I get down to you on foot, I'll come down there. I'll be up here with command.
1: 36.

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1: Approaching from Evans Road.
0: Copy. You'll access lower part of the dam on Kissick. Tuck in there behind LR. LR's going to be putting their boat in the water.
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1: 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We've got two personnel from Empire. 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

0: 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We're pulling up the last person from boat one right now.
1: Clear. Boat two, command, 20-minute mark.
2: Command from boat two. We're all accounted for. LR, Battlefield, and Springfield, boat two, Tech, all on the bottom are all accounted for.
1: Make up.
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1: coming
0: out. Run. Would you give me a rundown of the units you have assigned?
1: I have Battalion 1, Battalion 2, Battalion 3, Battlefield Battalion 2, Battlefield Chief 2, Battlefield Engine 1.
0: And why? Dispatch, get to command. I'm writing these down, so a little slower, please.
1: Okay, I'll start over. 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Battlefield Battalion 2.
0: Yeah.
1: I'm clear. I have additional units if you'd like those as well.
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1: Go ahead.
0: Just verifying, do you have a third medic down there from Cox? I believe it's Cook.
1: Yeah, I have all three, Cox SRGs.
0: Okay, you should have Cardenas, Hopkins, and Cook. Is Cook in your boat?
1: We have three boats. I have Cook in the backup boat with Kime and Reed.
0: Copy that.
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0: Understood. They talk to you again, let them know it's going to be a minute before I can get to them.

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1: We were just able to make access to the low water dam. Drone's about to go up in the air right now.
0: Copy, thank you.
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0: Will you notify me when you receive a text from us with a pin location?

0: Leave that location.
1: I received it as well.
2: There was a pin location from Battalion 3 and then a pin location from E.O. Olson. The one from Olson, if we have any personnel available that might be able to make that trek, we think that there is a utility chase that would lead to River Right along that shoreline where we could potentially be searching.

0: Go ahead.
1: Will that position be able to get you on foot?
0: I don't know for sure. It was just a location that we identified that might be a way down to River Right, so that side could be searched as well. We're taking a look around River Left on the city utility side. We haven't found anything yet, but drones up, scouting the area as well.
1: Going to that area to check it out instead of sending a crew in.

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1: Operations, go ahead.
0: Drone footage is showing a UTV already headed down that utility chase that we were referring to. Do we have a black UTV headed down there with two passengers on it?
1: Not that I'm aware of.

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1: Copy that.
2: 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Dispatcher still on his channel.

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1: Yes, sir, command.
0: All accounted for, reset the mark.
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2: Rendezvous with you and give you an update and go to the other side.
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0: first 4-1.
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2: First 4-1 is accounted for with Battalion 3.